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1: Johnny Cash.
2: There was a label called Sun Records in Memphis that was pretty hot with Elvis Presley. And when I got out of the Air Force, I went and knocked on that door and was turned away. I called back for an interview 3 or 4 times, was turned away. So one morning, I found out what time the man went to work. I went down with my guitar and sat on his steps until he got there. And when he got there, I introduced myself, and he said, "You're the one that's been calling." I said, "Yes." You know, I had to take the chance. He was either going to let me come in or he was going to run me off, turn me down again. But evidently, he woke up on the right side of bed that morning. He said, "Come on in, let's listen." So he did. He said, "Come back tomorrow and bring some musicians." Brought them back to the studio, and the next day was our first session. We recorded and released the songs that we recorded the second day.

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0: Icon weather.
11: A mix of sun and clouds, changing to a good chance of showers and the risk of a thunderstorm this afternoon. Today's high 24, the humidex making it feel like 27. For tonight, partly cloudy, a slight chance of showers early in the evening, then showers beginning for sure overnight. The risk of a thunderstorm as well, we'll see around 5 to 10 millimeters, the low 15. Tomorrow, showers on and off throughout the day with the risk of a thunderstorm in the morning and early in the afternoon. Around 10 to 15 millimeters of rains expected, windy at times as well. The high 23, the humidex making it feel like 27. And on Friday, cloudy with a good chance of showers. The high 21.
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2: I'll Always Love You tells a story. 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Children were singing this song at graduations, at weddings, at funerals. You know, it was just an overall emotional feeling that you could deal with on all levels.
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6: A mix of sun and clouds, changing to a good chance of showers and the risk of a thunderstorm this afternoon. Today's high 24, the humidex making it feel like 27. For tonight, partly cloudy, a slight chance of showers early in the evening, then showers beginning for sure overnight. The risk of a thunderstorm as well, we'll see around 5 to 10 millimeters, the low 15. Tomorrow, showers on and off throughout the day with the risk of a thunderstorm in the morning and early in the afternoon. Around 10 to 15 millimeters of rains expected, windy at times as well. The high 23, the humidex making it feel like 27. And on Friday, cloudy with a good chance of showers. The high 21.
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2: It's a really interesting. I mean, Maggie May obviously turned my whole life around. It was about my first sexual encounter. Maggie was a large woman that I met at a festival, jazz festival. And it all occurred in a tent. And she was during the day, Dan. Yeah. And she dragged me into her tent and took advantage of me, and it was all over in 3 seconds.
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0: that you?
1: Who's it?
0: Oh, Cornelius.
1: Cornelius.
0: Yeah.
1: Oh, Cornelius.
0: Listen.
1: Bye-bye.
0: Listen.
1: Yeah, mate, what's up?
0: I'm in trouble.
1: Yeah.
0: I'm

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4: A mix of sun and clouds, changing to a good chance of showers and the risk of a thunderstorm this afternoon. Today's high 24, the humidex making it feel like 27. For tonight, partly cloudy, a slight chance of showers early in the evening, then showers beginning for sure overnight. The risk of a thunderstorm as well, we'll see around 5 to 10 millimeters, the low 15. Tomorrow, showers on and off throughout the day with the risk of a thunderstorm in the morning and early in the afternoon. Around 10 to 15 millimeters of rain is expected, windy at times as well. The high 23, the humidex making it feel like 27. And on Friday, cloudy with a good chance of showers. The high 21.
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2: 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Of course, we were working so hard, you didn't get a chance to notice it.
3: Jet set. I think we were on a lot of jets. That was basically it. I mean, we travelled an awful lot and worked a lot, played a lot of live shows. For the first 5 years, 6 years that we worked together, we didn't really stop. I mean, we didn't take many holidays at all. It was just one thing after another after another. And in a way, it was that pressure that led to the first sort of breakup.
4: The first vacation that we took after a long while was in Antigua, and four of us all went to Antigua together, right?
3: Right.
4: And we're taking a vacation, and our manager called us up there and said, guys, don't leave.
3: We're sending the other one.
4: Andy's coming over, and we've got a film crew coming in, and we're going to make some videos, which, was the Rio video. I mean, so that was capitalizing on a damn vacation that we took. Yeah.
5: You've taken a holiday? So let's make a movie.
0: Yeah. 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
5: A mix of sun and clouds, changing to a good chance of showers and the risk of a thunderstorm this afternoon. Today's high 24, the humidex making it feel like 27. For tonight, partly cloudy, a slight chance of showers early in the evening, then showers beginning for sure overnight. The risk of a thunderstorm as well, we'll see around 5 to 10 millimeters, the low 15. Tomorrow, showers on and off throughout the day with the risk of a thunderstorm in the morning and early in the afternoon. Around 10 to 15 millimeters of rains expected, windy at times as well. The high 23, the humidex making it feel like 27. And on Friday, cloudy with a good chance of showers. The high 21.
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1: A mix of sun and clouds, changing to a good chance of showers and the risk of a thunderstorm this afternoon. Today's high 24, the humidex making it feel like 27. For tonight, partly cloudy, a slight chance of showers early in the evening, then showers beginning for sure overnight. The risk of a thunderstorm as well, mostly around 5 to 10 millimeters, the low 15. Tomorrow, showers on and off throughout the day with the risk of a thunderstorm in the morning and early in the afternoon. Around 10 to 15 millimeters of rain is expected, windy at times as well. The high 23, the humidex making it feel like 27. And on Friday, cloudy with a good chance of showers. The high 21.
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0: weather.
1: A mix of sun and clouds, changing to a good chance of showers and the risk of a thunderstorm this afternoon. Today's high 24, the humidex making it feel like 27. For tonight, partly cloudy, a slight chance of showers early in the evening, then showers beginning for sure overnight. The risk of a thunderstorm as well, we'll see around 5 to 10 millimeters, the low 15. Tomorrow, showers on and off throughout the day with the risk of a thunderstorm in the morning and early in the afternoon. Around 10 to 15 millimeters of rains expected, windy at times as well. The high 23, the humidex making it feel like 27. And on Friday, cloudy with a good chance of showers. The high 21.
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1: A mix of sun and clouds, changing to a good chance of showers and the risk of a thunderstorm this afternoon. Today's high 24, the humidex making it feel like 27. For tonight, partly cloudy, a slight chance of showers early in the evening, then showers beginning for sure overnight. The risk of a thunderstorm as well, we'll see around 5 to 10 millimeters, the low 15. Tomorrow, showers on and off throughout the day with the risk of a thunderstorm in the morning and early in the afternoon. Around 10 to 15 millimeters of rains expected, windy at times as well. The high 23, the humidex making it feel like 27. And on Friday, cloudy with a good chance of showers. The high 21.
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1: A mix of sun and clouds, changing to a good chance of showers and the risk of a thunderstorm this afternoon. Today's high 24, the humidex making it feel like 27. For tonight, partly cloudy, a slight chance of showers early in the evening, then showers beginning for sure overnight. The risk of a thunderstorm as well, we'll see around 5 to 10 millimeters, the low 15. Tomorrow, showers on and off throughout the day with the risk of a thunderstorm in the morning and early in the afternoon. Around 10 to 15 millimeters of rains expected, windy at times as well. The high 23, the humidex making it feel like 27. And on Friday, cloudy with a good chance of showers. The high 21. 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
1: A mix of sun and clouds, changing to a good chance of showers and the risk of a thunderstorm this afternoon. Today's high 24, the humidex making it feel like 27. For tonight, partly cloudy, a slight chance of showers early in the evening, then showers beginning for sure overnight. The risk of a thunderstorm as well, we'll see around 5 to 10 millimeters, the low 15. Tomorrow, showers on and off throughout the day with the risk of a thunderstorm in the morning and early in the afternoon. Around 10 to 15 millimeters of rains expected, windy at times as well. The high 23, the humidex making it feel like 27. And on Friday, cloudy with a good chance of showers. The high 21.
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1: Good morning. I'm Casey Kenny. You're being reminded to keep an eye out for turtles crossing the road. South Nation Conservation says this is turtle nesting season. They're asking you to please use extra caution on our local roads. As temperatures rise, they say more turtles are on the move in search of nesting sites, water, and sunny spots. They say that if you see a turtle on the road, you should put safety first and leave it alone if it's not in danger. If safe to do so, help it cross in the direction it's heading and never pick it up by the tail. You're also being reminded to wash or sanitize your hands after. You have a chance to see the Precision, Tradition, and Pageantry of the Royal Canadian Mounted Police musical ride in person. Fort Wellington and Prescott will be the setting for the performance by the RCMP musical ride this Sunday, with all welcome to the free community event that starts at 1 p.m. The ride is a special unit showcasing the equestrian skills performed by 32 cavalry, who are regular members of the force. Prescott Mayor Gauri Shankar tells Moose FM that the event's part of another busy weekend in Prescott.
2: After you've enjoyed the musical ride, our Sunday night concert series starts up that night as well. And we routinely have anywhere between 400 and 700 people that show up to that.
1: Donations to the South Grenville Food Bank are being accepted for the ride performance in lieu of admission. Event parking will be available along the Prescott waterfront south of Fort Wellington. And it's another step forward towards building the Kempville 73s hockey team for the 2026-27 season. The team's holding its main camp this weekend at the North Grenville Municipal Center. Head coach Sean Fensel says 75 players will be on the ice and trying to lock up their own spot on the team. The camp is for players born between 2006 and 2010 and will include practices, scrimmages, and an all-star game on Sunday. It's the last time players will be able to try out ahead of the season, which begins in August. Fensel tells Moose FM that there are a few things he looks for in prospective players.
3: How do the kids compete away from the puck? That's always a big thing for me. Can they skate? Are they able to get in there and get their nose dirty a little bit?
1: The camp starts on Friday and wraps up on Sunday, but the public welcome to attend. Be the first to know. 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
4: Weather. In Prescott, rain and strong winds near 70 kilometers an hour today. A risk of thunderstorms, the high 22. Risk of thunderstorms and strong winds continue this evening. Scattered showers overnight, a low of 15. And for Friday, a risk of thunderstorms and strong winds near 55 kilometers an hour, the high 21.
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4: The Toronto Blue Jays beat the Boston Red Sox 3-0 last night. Toronto goes for the series sweep this afternoon, and Canada is in action tonight at 6 p.m. against Qatar in World Cup action.
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In 1990, Vanilla Ice released Ice Ice Baby, and it exploded. Of course, he had borrowed the Queen David Bowie bassline sequence from Under Pressure, insisting that his version was slightly different. David Bowie later told friends that a note is a note, especially when it's ours. John Deacon, bass player for Queen, joked that his bassline had suddenly become the most famous riff of 1990. But the lawyers weren't laughing. Negotiations eventually got underway, and it led to Queen and David Bowie receiving full writing credits and the majority of the royalties from Ice Ice Baby. It was pretty acrimonious while it was going on, but later Brian May admitted that the situation became water under the bridge. Ice had to eat some crow, but he became super wealthy. In the end, the pressure led to diamonds. We're Icon Radio.

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3: In Prescott, rain and strong winds near 70 kilometers an hour today. A risk of thunderstorms, the high 22. Risk of thunderstorms and strong winds continue this evening. Scattered showers overnight, a low of 15. And for Friday, a risk of thunderstorms and strong winds near 55 kilometers an hour, the high 21.

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1: Good morning. I'm Casey Kenny. You're being reminded to keep an eye out for turtles crossing the road. Self Nation Conservation says this is turtle nesting season. They're asking you to please use extra caution on our local roads. As temperatures rise, they say more turtles are on the move in search of nesting sites, water, and sunny spots. They say that if you see a turtle on the road, you should put safety first and leave it alone if it's not in danger. If safe to do so, help it cross in the direction it's heading and never pick it up by the tail. You're also being reminded to wash or sanitize your hands after. You have a chance to see the Precision, Tradition, and Pageantry of the Royal Canadian Mounted Police musical ride in person. Fort Wellington and Prescott will be the setting for the performance by the RCMP musical ride this Sunday, with all welcome to the free community event that starts at 1 p.m. The ride is a special unit showcasing the equestrian skills performed by 32 cavalry, who are regular members of the force. Prescott Mayor Gauri Shankar tells Moose FM that the event's part of another busy weekend in Prescott.
2: After you've enjoyed the musical ride, our Sunday night concert series starts up that night as well. And we routinely have anywhere between 400 and 700 people that show up to that.
1: Donations to the South Grenville Food Bank are being accepted for the ride performance in lieu of admission. Event parking will be available along the Prescott waterfront south of Fort Wellington. And it's another step forward towards building the Kempville 73s hockey team for the 2026-27 season. The team's holding its main camp this weekend at the North Grenville Municipal Center. Head coach Sean Fensel says 75 players will be on the ice and trying to lock up their own spot on the team. The camp is for players born between 2006 and 2010 and will include practices, scrimmages, and an all-star game on Sunday. It's the last time players will be able to try out ahead of the season, which begins in August. Fensel tells Moose FM that there are a few things he looks for in prospective players.
3: How do the kids compete away from the puck? That's always a big thing for me. Can they skate? Are they able to get in there and get their nose dirty a little bit?
1: The camp starts on Friday and wraps up on Sunday, with the public welcome to attend. 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
4: Weather. In Prescott, rain and strong winds near 70 kilometers an hour today. A risk of thunderstorms, the high 22. Risk of thunderstorms and strong winds continue this evening. Scattered showers overnight, a low of 15. And for Friday, a risk of thunderstorms and strong winds near 55 kilometers an hour, the high 21.
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4: The Toronto Blue Jays beat the Boston Red Sox 3-0 last night. Toronto goes for the series sweep this afternoon, and Canada is in action tonight at 6 p.m. against Qatar in World Cup action.
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0: Because of Thomas Dolby's love for the silent movie era, he had an idea for a quirky film about an institution for mad scientists. His song, She Blinded Me with Science, perfectly captured the crazy goings-on at the home for deranged scientists. He convinced Dr. Magnus Pike, a legendary biochemist on the BBC, to play a major part in the video. Sort of the Bill Nye of England, he was known for his flailing arms and manic energy. He provided the song's iconic shouts of science. The video was a massive hit on MTV, and Pike, who was around 80 at the time, became a music video celebrity. Thomas recalled his final conversation with him.
1: He'd just come back from a lecture tour of the USA, and he said, every time I walked down the street, somebody would come up behind me on the sidewalk and go, science! And it scared the life out of me. It would appear that your damned MTV video is more famous over there than my body of scientific work.
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1: Doug Gray of the Marshall Tucker Band on Can't You See?
2: Toby Caldwell was a master songwriter and player. And Toby would come to me and he'd say, write this down real quick. I ain't never been with a woman long enough for my boots to get old. I would never think that way. First of all, Toy gave it to me to sing. I said, nope, I can't sing that. I said, man, you just sang it really good. I said, please don't not sing it. So we didn't do it for a couple weeks. And then Toy said, yep, I'm going to give it a try. And he gave it a try. And the audience, it just blew the audience away. It was this outstanding song. Outstanding song. And it's still on, it's a big song everywhere because of that. It's going to take a freight train. You know, all these different kind of things like that that we weren't exposed to. So how did he come up with this cowboy boot thing? Or how did he come up with, can't you see what that woman's been doing to me when nobody's broke his heart? You know, if you don't have a broken heart, why would you sing, can't you see? So Toy was a songwriter's dream.
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2: Good morning. I'm Casey Kenny. You're being reminded to keep an eye out for turtles crossing the road. South Nation Conservation says this is turtle nesting season. They're asking you to please use extra caution on our local roads. As temperatures rise, they say more turtles are on the move in search of nesting sites, water, and sunny spots. They say that if you see a turtle on the road, you should put safety first and leave it alone if it's not in danger. If safe to do so, help it cross in the direction it's heading and never pick it up by the tail. You're also being reminded to wash or sanitize your hands after. You have a chance to see the Precision, Tradition, and Pageantry of the Royal Canadian Mounted Police musical ride in person. Fort Wellington and Prescott will be the setting for the performance by the RCMP musical ride this Sunday, with all welcome to the free community event that starts at 1 p.m. The ride is a special unit showcasing the equestrian skills performed by 32 Cavalry, who are regular members of the force. Prescott Mayor Gauri Shankar tells Moose FM that the event's part of another busy weekend in Prescott.
3: After you've enjoyed the musical ride, our Sunday night concert series starts up that night as well. And we routinely have anywhere between 400 and 700 people that show up to that.
2: Donations to the South Grenville Food Bank are being accepted for the ride performance in lieu of admission. Event parking will be available along the Prescott waterfront south of Fort Wellington. And it's another step forward towards building the Kempville 73s hockey team for the 2026-27 season. The team's holding its main camp this weekend at the North Grenville Municipal Center. Head coach Sean Fensel says 75 players will be on the ice and trying to lock up their own spot on the team. The camp is for players born between 2006 and 2010 and will include practices, scrimmages, and an all-star game on Sunday. It's the last time players will be able to try out ahead of the season, which begins in August. Fensel tells Moose FM that there are a few things he looks for in prospective players.
4: How do the kids compete away from the puck? That's always a big thing for me. Can they skate? Are they able to get in there and get their nose dirty a little bit?
2: The camp starts on Friday and wraps up on Sunday, but the public welcome to attend. Be the first to know. 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
5: Weather. In Prescott, rain and strong winds near 70 kilometers an hour today. A risk of thunderstorms, the high 22. Risk of thunderstorms and strong winds continue this evening. Scattered showers overnight, a low of 15. And for Friday, a risk of thunderstorms and strong winds near 55 kilometers an hour, the high 21.
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5: The Toronto Blue Jays beat the Boston Red Sox 3-0 last night. Toronto goes for the series sweep this afternoon, and Canada is in action tonight at 6 p.m. against Qatar in World Cup action.
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The song Spooky began in 1967 as a jazz instrumental by saxophonist Mike Sharp, full of late-night atmosphere, but missing a voice. Within a year, members of the Classics Four added those famous lyrics about a spooky little girl, transforming it into an AM radio pop success that defined the summer of love. But the final reincarnation came in 1979, when two of the original Classics Four songwriters had formed the Atlanta Rhythm Section. They decided to bring that strange girl back into the spotlight. The tempo was slowed, the saxophone traded for a dual guitar, and a three-minute pop tune became a Southern rock epic. Spooky proved that a great melody never really dies, it just changes clothes. Let's get spooky with the Atlanta Rhythm Section.

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7: In Prescott, rain and strong winds near 70 kilometers an hour today. A risk of thunderstorms, the high 22. Risk of thunderstorms and strong winds continue this evening. Scattered showers overnight, a low of 15. And for Friday, a risk of thunderstorms and strong winds near 55 kilometers an hour, the high 21.
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in a garbage can. 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
1: Good morning. I'm Casey Kenny. You're being reminded to keep an eye out for turtles crossing the road. South Nation Conservation says this is turtle nesting season. They're asking you to please use extra caution on our local roads. As temperatures rise, they say more turtles are on the move in search of nesting sites, water, and sunny spots. They say that if you see a turtle on the road, you should put safety first and leave it alone if it's not in danger. If safe to do so, help it cross in the direction it's heading and never pick it up by the tail. You're also being reminded to wash or sanitize your hands after. You have a chance to see the Precision, Tradition, and Pageantry of the Royal Canadian Mounted Police musical ride in person. Fort Wellington and Prescott will be the setting for the performance by the RCMP musical ride this Sunday, with all welcome to the free community event that starts at 1 p.m. The ride is a special

0: unit showcasing the equestrian skills performed by 32 cavalry who are regular members of the force. Prescott Mayor Gauri Shankar tells News FM that the event's part of another busy weekend in Prescott.
1: After you've enjoyed the musical ride, our Sunday night concert series starts up that night as well. And we routinely have anywhere between 400 and 700 people that show up to that.
0: Donations to the South Grenville Food Bank are being accepted for the ride performance in lieu of admission. Event parking will be available along the Prescott waterfront south of Fort Wellington. And it's another step forward towards building the Kempville 73s hockey team for the 2026-27 season. The team's holding its main camp this weekend at the North Grenville Municipal Center. Head coach Sean Fensel says 75 players will be on the ice and trying to lock up their own spot on the team. The camp is for players born between 2006 and 2010 and will include practices, scrimmages, and an all-star game on Sunday. It's the last time players will be able to try out ahead of the season, which begins in August. Fensel tells Moose FM that there are a few things he looks for in prospective players.
2: How do the kids compete away from the puck? That's always a big thing for me. Can they skate? Are they able to get in there and get their nose dirty a little bit?
0: The camp starts on Friday and wraps up on Sunday, but the public welcome to attend. Be the first to know. 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
3: Icon Weather. In Prescott, rain and strong winds near 70 kilometers an hour today. A risk of thunderstorms, the high 22. Risk of thunderstorms and strong winds continue this evening. Scattered showers overnight, a low of 15. And for Friday, a risk of thunderstorms and strong winds near 55 kilometers an hour, the high 21.
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3: The Toronto Blue Jays beat the Boston Red Sox 3-0 last night. Toronto goes for the series sweep this afternoon, and Canada is in action tonight at 6 p.m. against Qatar in World Cup action.
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sometimes the songs artists don't believe in end up becoming the biggest hits of their careers. Huh, that's exactly what happened with this one from Nick Lowe. In 1979, his new record company suggested he record a song called Cruel to Be Kind for the album. Lowe wasn't exactly thrilled. He didn't really see himself as a pop hitmaker. He was more comfortable writing songs and producing records than chasing the top 40. But the title had a clever twist. It actually came from Shakespeare. In Hamlet, there's a line that says, "I must be cruel only to be kind." Lowe loved the idea that sometimes telling the truth might sting a little, but it's coming from the right place. And musically, he wanted to give it a bit of soul. Nick Lowe was inspired by Harold Melvin and the Blue Notes and that groove of their song, The Love I Lost, bringing just a touch of that Philly soul feel into British pop. Well, the record company turned out to be right. 1979, it became Nick Lowe's biggest hit in North America, and one of those songs that just makes you feel the moment it starts. Nick Lowe, Cruel to Be Kind. I'm Brother Jake Edwards on Icon Radio.

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1: Tom Johnson on how the band got named the Doobie Brothers.
2: It comes from a guy named Keith, who used to live in the same house we, or rather I did and John Hartman did. This is way back when. And we didn't have a name. We were just playing. And he came in the door and he says, "You ought to call yourselves the Doobie Brothers." And everybody said, "That's a stupid name. And why would we do that?"
3: And then it, and for no reason.
2: But we said, "We'll use it tonight." And we did use it that night. And we never stopped using it. So it just kept on going.
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1: Good morning. I'm Casey Kenny. You're being reminded to keep an eye out for turtles crossing the road. South Nation Conservation says this is turtle nesting season. They're asking you to please use extra caution on our local roads. As temperatures rise, they say more turtles are on the move in search of nesting sites, water, and sunny spots. They say that if you see a turtle on the road, you should put safety first and leave it alone if it's not in danger. If safe to do so, help it cross in the direction it's heading and never pick it up by the tail. You're also being reminded to wash or sanitize your hands after. You have a chance to see the Precision, Tradition, and Pageantry of the Royal Canadian Mounted Police musical ride in person. Fort Wellington and Prescott will be the setting for the performance by the RCMP musical ride this Sunday, with all welcome to the free community event that starts at 1 p.m. The ride is a special unit showcasing the equestrian skills performed by 32 cavalry, who are regular members of the force. Prescott Mayor Gauri Shankar tells Moose FM that the event's part of another busy weekend in Prescott.
2: After you've enjoyed the musical ride, our Sunday night concert series starts up that night as well. And we routinely have anywhere between 400 and 700 people that show up to that.
1: Donations to the South Grenville Food Bank are being accepted for the ride performance in lieu of admission. Event parking will be available along the Prescott waterfront south of Fort Wellington. And it's another step forward towards building the Kempville 73s hockey team for the 2026-27 season. The team's holding its main camp this weekend at the North Grenville Municipal Center. Head coach Sean Fensel says 75 players will be on the ice and trying to lock up their own spot on the team. The camp is for players born between 2006 and 2010 and will include practices, scrimmages, and an all-star game on Sunday. It's the last time players will be able to try out ahead of the season, which begins in August. Fensel tells Moose FM that there are a few things he looks for in prospective players.
3: How do the kids compete away from the puck? That's always a big thing for me. Can they skate? Are they able to get in there and get their nose dirty a little bit?
1: The camp starts on Friday and wraps up on Sunday, but the public welcome to attend. Be the first to know. 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
7: In Prescott, rain and strong winds near 70 kilometers an hour today. A risk of thunderstorms, the high 22. Risk of thunderstorms and strong winds continue this evening. Scattered showers overnight, a low of 15. And for Friday, a risk of thunderstorms and strong winds near 55 kilometers an hour, the high 21.
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7: The Toronto Blue Jays beat the Boston Red Sox 3-0 last night. Toronto goes for the series sweep this afternoon, and Canada is in action tonight at 6 p.m. against Qatar in World Cup action.
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Martha Reeves and the Vandellas. They were one of Motown's most successful acts. And they were often referred to as Marvin and the Vandellas because they were the backing singers on so many Marvin Gaye recordings as well. Marvin returned the favor many times over, but particularly on the track Dancing in the Streets. Gaye heard the lyricist trying out lines over an instrumental track and said that these lyrics, they're too sad. The song needs to sound like Dancing in the Streets, and that should be the title. He suggested they add Philadelphia, PA, Baltimore, and DC now because they were upcoming stops on the 1964 Motown tour. Man, did that work. Dancing in the Streets became Martha and the Vandellas' signature song, and it came to have that stature for the entire Motown brand as well. This is Icon Radio.

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4: In Prescott, rain and strong winds near 70 kilometers an hour today. A risk of thunderstorms, the high 22. Risk of thunderstorms and strong winds continue this evening. Scattered showers overnight, a low of 15. And for Friday, a risk of thunderstorms and strong winds near 55 kilometers an hour, the high 21.
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1: Brian Adams on being recognized early in his career.
2: There's one particular story I have, which is when I was playing in New York at Madison Square Gardens, and I was so used to taking the taxis because I'd been working in New York for a number of years, so I sort of knew where I was going. But it's one of those nights, I don't know if anyone's ever been in New York, that this wasn't a taxi. Of course, you don't have that now. You can just dial it up on your phone. But you just no taxis anywhere. And I had to be at a gig. So I thought, I'll just get on the train. So I got on the train. But I didn't realize that all the people on the train were going to my gig. And I remember thinking, I was sort of standing by the doors like, what have I done?
3: They saw you. You didn't think you were a lookalike.
2: But no, it continues, because when I got off the train and I got up to 32nd Street, I think, I didn't know which way to go. Like, is it that way or is that way? And I was sort of looking around, and this guy comes up and he said, "Man, are you Brian Adams?" I said, "Yeah." He goes, "You're on the train?" I said, "Dude, help me out. Which way is Madison Square Garden?"
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1: Good morning. I'm Casey Kenny. You're being reminded to keep an eye out for turtles crossing the road. South Nation Conservation says this is turtle nesting season. They're asking you to please use extra caution on our local roads. As temperatures rise, they say more turtles are on the move in search of nesting sites, water, and sunny spots. They say that if you see a turtle on the road, you should put safety first and leave it alone if it's not in danger. If safe to do so, help it cross in the direction it's heading and never pick it up by the tail. You're also being reminded to wash or sanitize your hands after. You have a chance to see the precision, tradition, and pageantry of the Royal Canadian Mounted Police musical ride in person. Fort Wellington and Prescott will be the setting for the performance by the RCMP musical ride this Sunday, with all welcome to the free community event that starts at 1 p.m. The ride is a special unit showcasing the equestrian skills performed by 32 cavalry, who are regular members of the force. Prescott Mayor Gauri Shankar tells Moose FM that the event's part of another busy weekend in Prescott.
2: After you've enjoyed the musical ride, our Sunday night concert series starts up that night as well. And we routinely have anywhere between 400 and 700 people that show up to that.
1: Donations to the South Grenville Food Bank are being accepted for the ride performance in lieu of admission. Event parking will be available along the Prescott waterfront south of Fort Wellington. And it's another step forward towards building the Kempville 73s hockey team for the 2026-27 season. The team's holding its main camp this weekend at the North Grenville Municipal Center. Head coach Sean Fensel says 75 players will be on the ice and trying to lock up their own spot on the team. The camp is for players born between 2006 and 2010 and will include practices, scrimmages, and an all-star game on Sunday. It's the last time players will be able to try out ahead of the season, which begins in August. Fensel tells Moose FM that there are a few things he looks for in prospective players.
3: How do the kids compete away from the puck? That's always a big thing for me. Can they skate? Are they able to get in there and get their nose dirty a little bit?
1: The camp starts on Friday and wraps up on Sunday, but the public welcome to attend. Be the first to know. 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
4: Weather. In Prescott, rain and strong winds near 70 kilometers an hour today. A risk of thunderstorms, the high 22. Risk of thunderstorms and strong winds continue this evening. Scattered showers overnight, a low of 15. And for Friday, a risk of thunderstorms and strong winds near 55 kilometers an hour, the high 21.
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4: The Toronto Blue Jays beat the Boston Red Sox 3-0 last night. Toronto goes for the series sweep this afternoon, and Canada is in action tonight at 6 p.m. against Qatar in World Cup action.
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we have a great story to tell. First of all, a YouTube comment that deals with the tune said, I had a group of about 40 kids playing badminton today. I was playing some 80s music, and when this song started, they all abandoned their games and began using the rackets as air guitars as they lip-synced to it. That was something special. The 2025 kids love this song from Aha. So do we here. Now, you might assume this song was always destined for greatness. However, you'd be wrong. The path this song took to success was incredibly chaotic. It actually flopped three times before finding success, and the band even considered giving up altogether. Then came MTV and Much Music, who overplayed the animated video. History remembers Take On Me by Aha as a synth pop masterpiece. I didn't say that or write that. A smash hit all around the world, and it made the band a household name. Here's Aha on Icon Radio.

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1: Good morning. I'm Casey Kenny. You're being reminded to keep an eye out for turtles crossing the road. South Nation Conservation says this is turtle nesting season. They're asking you to please use extra caution on our local roads. As temperatures rise, they say more turtles are on the move in search of nesting sites, water, and sunny spots. They say that if you see a turtle on the road, you should put safety first and leave it alone if it's not in danger. If safe to do so, help it cross in the direction it's heading and never pick it up by the tail. You're also being reminded to wash or sanitize your hands after. You have a chance to see the precision, tradition, and pageantry of the Royal Canadian Mounted Police musical ride in person. Fort Wellington and Prescott will be the setting for the performance by the RCMP musical ride this Sunday, with all welcome to the free community event that starts at 1 p.m. The ride is a special unit showcasing the equestrian skills performed by 32 cavalry, who are regular members of the force. Prescott Mayor Gauri Shankar tells Moose FM that the event's part of another busy weekend in Prescott.
2: After you've enjoyed the musical ride, our Sunday night concert series starts up that night as well. And we routinely have anywhere between 400 and 700 people that show up to that.
1: Donations to the South Grenville Food Bank are being accepted for the ride performance in lieu of admission. Event parking will be available along the Prescott waterfront south of Fort Wellington. And it's another step forward towards building the Kempville 73s hockey team for the 2026-27 season. The team's holding its main camp this weekend at the North Grenville Municipal Center. Head coach Sean Fensel says 75 players will be on the ice and trying to lock up their own spot on the team. The camp is for players born between 2006 and 2010 and will include practices, scrimmages, and an all-star game on Sunday. It's the last time players will be able to try out ahead of the season, which begins in August. Fensel tells Moose FM that there are a few things he looks for in prospective players.
3: How do the kids compete away from the puck? That's always a big thing for me. Can they skate? Are they able to get in there and get their nose dirty a little bit?
1: The camp starts on Friday and wraps up on Sunday, with the public welcome to attend. Be the first to know. 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
4: Weather. In Prescott, rain and strong winds near 70 kilometers an hour today. A risk of thunderstorms, the high 22. Risk of thunderstorms and strong winds continue this evening. Scattered showers overnight, a low of 15. And for Friday, a risk of thunderstorms and strong winds near 55 kilometers an hour, the high 21.
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4: The Toronto Blue Jays beat the Boston Red Sox 3-0 last night. Toronto goes for the series sweep this afternoon, and Canada is in action tonight at 6 p.m. against Qatar in World Cup action.
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1: Legendary concert promoter producer Paul Hovind on promoting a benefit concert with Joni Mitchell and some guy named James Taylor.
2: In the late 1960s, Vancouver was kind of a hotbed for protest marches, and one of the largest one was called End the Arms Race March. And so we decided a thing that we could do is to sail to Amchitka and try and barricade or block or prevent the testing of nuclear arms. And we ended up with the beginning of Greenpeace. It was decided that we should do a benefit concert. So I got a hold of Neil Young's manager, a fellow named Elliot Roberts. Elliot also managed Joni Mitchell, and he thought, well, Joni's a Canadian, she probably would. So he came up and met with us, and after seeing that we were legitimate, decided, okay, you can have Joni, and how about Phil Oakes, because you know, they're friends. So how about Phil Oakes and Joni Mitchell? And I said, that'd be great. I got Chilliwack to be another band on the bill. And we were all set. We had posters going out, and we're promoting the show. And we're about 2 weeks out, and Irving was at home with his family. The phone rings, and it's Elliot. And he's talking to Irving about adding someone to the show, a friend of Joni's. So he came down to the Greenpeace office the next morning and said, Joni wants to add somebody to the show. And it's, I don't know if it's her boyfriend or someone else. She's asking if that's okay. And I said, well, who is she asking us to put on the bill? He said, oh, some guy named James Taylor. I said, Irving, say yes. That would be great.

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3: In Prescott, rain and strong winds near 70 kilometers an hour today. A risk of thunderstorms, the high 22. Risk of thunderstorms and strong winds continue this evening. Scattered showers overnight, a low of 15. And for Friday, a risk of thunderstorms and strong winds near 55 kilometers an hour, the high 21.
0: 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These songs are a part of you, and they're all here with some of the most iconic storytellers ever heard. Bro Jake, Jerry O'Day, Gentleman Jim Jackson, and more. 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

Before they were Toto, these musicians were the secret architects of the 80s sound. As the industry's most elite session players, they were part of over 5,000 albums, including those by Michael Jackson, Steely Dan, Aretha Franklin, and Buzz Skeggs. When they finally stepped into the studio to record Rosanna for themselves, that professional polish was on full display. They captured the masterpiece in just two takes. Technically, it was supposed to end after the final chorus, but drummer Jeff Porcaro launched into an impromptu drum fill, and David Page jumped in with a honky-tonk piano riff, and the band improvised the entire legendary jam right there on the spot. Little wonder it was a Grammy's Record of the Year in 1983. This is Toto with Rosanna on Icon Radio.

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5: In Prescott, rain and strong winds near 70 kilometers an hour today. A risk of thunderstorms, the high 22. Risk of thunderstorms and strong winds continue this evening. Scattered showers overnight, a low of 15. And for Friday, a risk of thunderstorms and strong winds near 55 kilometers an hour, the high 21.
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9: Our next hit is a follow-up to Tears for Fears' biggest hit these days. Head Over Heels is a romantic love song that gets a bit perverse, according to band member Roland Orzabal, as it tackles on the fears and anxieties involved in a new love affair. Of course, it became a hot rock video. It's the 80s. It's almost entirely nonsensical, as it was shot in a Toronto library for an act that started out in Bath, England. They recorded the album the year before in a home studio. This is the mid-80s. And in 2025, had a 40th anniversary reissue of the album called Songs from the Big Chair. Looking back at this, I realized they were pioneers like U2 with a newer progressive rock sound. And technically, it sounded kind of strange on rock radio with the Fox at the time and was ahead of what the 90s would do to pop music. Here's Tears for Fears on Icon Radio.

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So, was Paul Anka part of the famous rat pack that invaded the desert? I'm looking for things to chat about here, and I see Frank Sinatra is famously associated with Palm Springs. He lived out much of his life there, especially at Twin Palms, his home in the city's movie colony. He and his buddies also spent a lot of time in the high desert, specifically in Yucca Valley, where the rat pack held wild parties, hosted presidents, and honeymooned in secret. Then there's those dry breezes, which is great for your health, right? Along with tennis and golf. Yeah. Today, there is a rental property that you can stay in called Rattlesnake Ranch. Yeah, it's in the Yucca Valley if you want to look it up and swing, baby, and live like the Rat Pack did. Again, it's called Rattlesnake Ranch. Go look at it on the www. Paul Anka was very young at the time of the pack, but might have been hiding some stories stronger than the Epstein files these days. Maybe. Here's a bedtime song from him on Icon Radio.

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4: In Prescott, rain and strong winds near 70 kilometers an hour today. A risk of thunderstorms, the high 22. Risk of thunderstorms and strong winds continue this evening. Scattered showers overnight, a low of 15. And for Friday, a risk of thunderstorms and strong winds near 55 kilometers an hour, the high 21.
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1: Randy Bachman explains why he parted ways with Fred Turner and BTO.
2: My edict with BTO was to not sound like The Who, not sound like Creedence, not sound like anyone. And somehow out of two guitars, bass, and drums, I got my own sound that stands out today on radio. When we played, this was at Bruce Allen's house, I played, we had a tape recorder, played back Freeways on his album. And Fred Turner, was who's the spokesman for them, because I was not the spokesman anymore,

0: with all due respect, what I hear on this album is another direction. And I said, yeah, I'm trying to, it's 1976, 77, everything's disco, everything's got horns and strings. I'm trying to change with the trend. The Doobies have done this, so-and-so have done that. I'm really trying here. And we have clearly different directions. Maybe we should go our own separate ways. And I said, okay, done.
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0: weather.
1: In Prescott, rain and strong winds near 70 kilometers an hour today. A risk of thunderstorms, the high 22. Risk of thunderstorms and strong winds continue this evening. Scattered showers overnight, a low of 15. And for Friday, a risk of thunderstorms and strong winds near 55 kilometers an hour, the high 21.

The quiet thrill of having nowhere to be and no one to impress brings us a sense of peace only to be found at home, where we're surrounded by possessions that carry our personal memories. Having a person to share that sanctuary adds an extra sense of comfort. In 1974, Ray Materic captured this exact slice of domestic bliss and turned it into a Canadian standard. Linda Put the Coffee On is a celebration of staying put. Backed by the gentle acoustic hum of the era's best folk rock, the song turned a simple morning request into a symbol of intimacy and shared quiet. Icon Radio reminds us that although the world outside is loud and demanding, the best moments are usually found right at home, in the simple company of someone who knows exactly how you take your coffee. This is Ray Materic. Linda, put the coffee on.

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It's 1967. For those in the crowd who were around then, in Canada, we were talking about Expo 67. You going? Someone you know going? 50 million turned up. That same summer, legendary producer Jerry Wexler is hunting for a smash hit for the Queen of Soul, Aretha Franklin, who was currently at the top of the charts with R-E-S-P-E-C-T. So he spots songwriting legends Carole King and Jerry Goffin walking down a New York City street. He'd used them for hit songs Up on the Roof, Chains, and Don't Say Nothing Bad About My Baby. Got an idea, he says. Ask them to write a song for his artist and call it A Natural Woman. So they rush home, feed the kids, tuck them in, and get to work. Jerry cooking up the lyrics while Carole lights up the piano. Out comes You Make Me Feel Like a Natural Woman. Sure, the words are about feeling love towards your man, but Aretha's powerhouse delivery turned it into something much bigger, a late summer and fall classic. With her sisters Emma and Carolyn Franklin and the Sweet Inspirations backing her up, the soul classic became her signature, earning its spot in the Grammy Hall of Fame, and still gives us chills today.

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5: In Prescott, rain and strong winds near 70 kilometers an hour today. A risk of thunderstorms, the high 22. Risk of thunderstorms and strong winds continue this evening. Scattered showers overnight, a low of 15. And for Friday, a risk of thunderstorms and strong winds near 55 kilometers an hour, the high 21.
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9: In Prescott, rain and strong winds near 70 kilometers an hour today. A risk of thunderstorms, the high 22. Risk of thunderstorms and strong winds continue this evening. Scattered showers overnight, a low of 15. And for Friday, a risk of thunderstorms and strong winds near 55 kilometers an hour, the high 21.
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Rolling Stone magazine and their web counterpart reported that the younger millennial pop stars are burning out on being pop stars. And why wouldn't they be? Well, in this present moment, the rewards for creativity have diminished and the fans and general public have become as demanding and ravenous as the labels have always been. Now, many have turned to the stability and larger team efforts, say, of a Hollywood set or the abundance in branding a product they can sell. Now, in the olden days, we used to get lots of one-hit wonders, acts that got signed, then toured and realized they hated traveling the world by bus and sometimes argued with each other. Really? Personality conflicts? Never. Let me pick up on that. Journey, who actually had 18 working band members over the years, 4 lead singers, and several support members. At the end of the day, for this band, it's can you get along with each other and get a piece of royalties from these hit songs like this one on Icon Radio.

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1: A severe thunderstorm watch is in effect for our region. For this afternoon, cloudy with a good chance of showers and the risk of a thunderstorm. Today's high 21, the humidex making it feel like 27. For tonight, cloudy, a slight chance of showers this evening and after midnight, the low 15. Tomorrow, cloudy with a good chance of showers in the afternoon and the risk of a thunderstorm, the high 21. And for the weekend, Saturday, cloudy with a slight chance of showers, the high 20. And on Sunday, a mix of sun and clouds with a slight chance of showers, the high 24.
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Today we pay tribute to the most cherished instrument of rock music, the cowbell. Try naming the hit and the band. Over 40 years ago, this cowbell rang out on the Billboard Top 100. Keith Richards said that bell took honky-tonk woman from country to funky. This band's drummer made the bell the rhythmic glue of the song. Wild Cherry with Play That Funky Music. The next band chose a cowbell's more melodic cousin, the agogo bell. That's Funky Town by Lip Sync. Icon Radio kudos if you guessed all three. Here's another clang of the old cowbell. Grand Funk's We're an American Band.

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4: A severe thunderstorm watch is in effect for our region. For this afternoon, cloudy with a good chance of showers and the risk of a thunderstorm. Today's high 21, the humidex making it feel like 27. For tonight, cloudy, a slight chance of showers this evening and after midnight, the low 15. Tomorrow, cloudy with a good chance of showers in the afternoon and the risk of a thunderstorm, the high 21. And for the weekend, Saturday, cloudy with a slight chance of showers, the high 20. And on Sunday, a mix of sun and clouds with a slight chance of showers, the high 24.

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1: Legendary musician Tom Keenlyside on Bruce Fairburn and 80s hair bands.
2: I just quit a band and I was kind of on the loose, and I got a call from Bruce Fairburn, who had actually asked me to be in a band with him before. And I said no, because I was already in a band. And then I quit the band, then I got another call from him. And I got to know, I'd already met Bruce before that. I met Bruce, I think I ran into him when I was 15 or so in 1965. And we had sort of crossed paths a few times. But then we really got to know each other, and he ended up to be one of my best friends. And as time progressed, he called me up in, I can't remember the date, but it was around 1987, and he said, I've got this band coming from New Jersey called Bon Jovi, and I'd like you to play on this album with me, and we'll just kind of make up some horn parts on this tune, which was called Social Disease, off the album Slippery When Wet. And so we made up those parts, and I met John Bon Jovi, and that was all fine. And Richie Sambora was in there at the time, who was John's guitar player. And that all went fine, but from then on, Bruce would always call me to arrange horn parts, and I ended up with much bigger horn sections, and it kind of evolved into this a machine shop of rock and roll, and it just kept on going on and on and on and on. So we did Bon Jovi, then we did Motley Crue, then we did three Aerosmith albums, then I did a Van Halen album with them, and a David Lee Roth album with them, and an Eddie Van Halen album with them, and a Yes album with them. Yes, it was great. You know, he would send me these cassette tapes with just sort of rough rhythm section mixes of the tunes before they'd go out to put horn sections on, because Bruce was a horn guy. He was a terrific trumpet player in his time, and so he understood that part of the thing, and he really thought that that was a snappy thing to put on these rock and roll tunes, which previously had really not been done very much in a sort of a big hair guitar world. Having horn sections on there was pretty spectacular. It really put it over the edge. So it was an incredible run. He was one of my best friends, and so will always be one of my best friends. And I loved the guy, and he was a real go-getter, and he was an excellent producer. I think the chorus on Living on a Prayer was one of the greatest rock choruses ever written. And boy, does it sound spectacular.
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4: A severe thunderstorm watch is in effect for our region. For this afternoon, cloudy with a good chance of showers and the risk of a thunderstorm. Today's high 21, the humid X making it feel like 27. For tonight, cloudy, a slight chance of showers this evening and after midnight, the low 15. Tomorrow, cloudy with a good chance of showers in the afternoon and the risk of a thunderstorm, the high 21. And for the weekend, Saturday, cloudy with a slight chance of showers, the high 20. And on Sunday, a mix of sun and clouds with a slight chance of showers, the high 24.
0: 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Ooh, yeah. It's about the music.

Now, a few years ago, hang on, let me look that up. The last total eclipse happened in the spring of 2024, but the one before that in 2017 is what this story is about. And I was working at Easy Rock, and some genius in a tall tower tested the song to see if you liked it or you really liked it on radio. And after all, there was a summer total eclipse that year, a solar eclipse. Yeah, okay. It gave Bonnie Tyler a spotlight in the business again with Total Eclipse of the Heart. You see where we're going? Yeah. Now, so 43 years on, and the song has cemented its place as one of the most famous power ballads of all time by surpassing a billion streams on Spotify. I'll bet that guy in the tower's doing this. Yeah. It's a big deal on the WWW. And Bonnie told the BBC when she recorded the song, she thought no one was going to end up playing it because it was too long for radio. While the song has been listened to over a billion times, streaming means that the number doesn't necessarily translate to the artist's bank account. She didn't write it, and Bonnie just got a few shillings. But we have the song now on Icon Radio.

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In the early 1960s, Sonny and Cher were broke and struggling. They moved to the Windsor, Detroit area about the time I was on the radio there, playing at the Elmwood Casino. They also worked to get their music played on CKLW, which was a powerhouse station at the time. In particular, legendary music director Rosalie Trombley. She played a key role in breaking new artists, and we heavily supported Sonny and Cher, along with acts from Motown, Detroit's Bob Seger, Alice Cooper, and a ton more. In 1971, Cher hit a major turning point. Her record company released a song that became her first solo top 10 hit across the U.S., Canada, and Japan. Well, that same year, the Sonny and Cher Comedy Hour debuted, and audiences saw a brand new Cher. Gone were the hippie outfits, and in came dazzling designs, which turned her into one of the most glamorous women of the 1970s. Cher's song even knocked Rod Stewart's Maggie May out of the top spot on radio play and record charts. 1971 didn't just give Cher her first number one solo hit. It gave the world a superstar who would keep reinventing music and style for decades to come. This is Cher on Icon Radio.

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3: A severe thunderstorm watch is in effect for our region. For this afternoon, cloudy with a good chance of showers and the risk of a thunderstorm. Today's high 21, the Humidex making it feel like 27. For tonight, cloudy, a slight chance of showers this evening and after midnight, the low 15. Tomorrow, cloudy with a good chance of showers in the afternoon and the risk of a thunderstorm, the high 21. And for the weekend, Saturday, cloudy with a slight chance of showers, the high 20. And on Sunday, a mix of sun and clouds with a slight chance of showers, the high 24.
0: 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These songs are a part of you, and they're all here with some of the most iconic storytellers ever heard. Bro Jake, Jerry O'Day, Gentleman Jim Jackson, and more. 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
5: A severe thunderstorm watch is in effect for our region. For this afternoon, cloudy with a good chance of showers and the risk of a thunderstorm. Today's high 21, the humidex making it feel like 27. For tonight, cloudy, a slight

0: A chance of showers this evening and after midnight, the low 15. Tomorrow, cloudy with a good chance of showers in the afternoon and the risk of a thunderstorm, the high 21. And for the weekend, Saturday, cloudy with a slight chance of showers, the high 20. And on Sunday, a mix of sun and clouds with a slight chance of showers, the high 24.
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Some songs make history by accident. And Escape, better known as the Pina Colada song, did it with a grin. Rupert Holmes took this one to number one the very last week of 1979. Then the ball dropped, the calendar flipped, and somehow this song refused to leave. It stayed at number one for two more weeks in 1980, making it the final chart topper of the 70s and the first number one hit of the 80s. Not bad for a song about boredom, curiosity, and cocktails. The idea came from Rupert Holmes' guilty pleasure, reading the personal ads in the newspaper. He was fascinated by how people tried to describe their perfect match in just a few lines. You know, like sometimes romantic, sometimes ridiculous, and occasionally very specific about their taste in drinks. From that came a story about two people quietly wondering if there might be something more out there, only to discover, in the most charming way possible, that the spark they were chasing was already right at home. It's playful, it's clever, and underneath all that humor, it turns out to be a love story about rediscovering what you already have. So let's grab a pina colada right now. Don't get caught in the rain and enjoy Rupert Holmes' Escape, the Pina Colada song, with the bro right here on Icon Radio.

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Icon Radio. It's about the music. Yeah.

For the first time in 23 years, Randy Bachman and Burton Cummings are getting the band back together. And this version of the Guess Who is going to be the real deal, because it's Randy and Burton, the guys who actually wrote all their hit songs. The Guess Who disbanded in 1972, and original bass player Jim Cale quietly registered the U.S. trademark for the Guess Who. Cale and original drummer Gary Peterson have been touring with hired musicians performing Randy and Burton's songs for over a couple of decades already. In 2023, Burton Cummings withdrew the performance rights to the Guess Who's songs and sued the touring band for false advertising. This led to an out-of-court settlement that saw Randy and Burton gain full control over the Guess Who trademark. This Latter-day Guess Who, featuring founding members and songwriters Randy Bachman and Burton Cummings, kick off the Taking It Back Tour, May 26, 2026. Former Eagle Don Felder, who wrote, arranged, and performed on Hotel California, will open each date. This is Icon Radio with the Guess Who.

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4: A severe thunderstorm watch is in effect for our region. For this afternoon, cloudy with a good chance of showers and the risk of a thunderstorm. Today's high 21, the humid X making it feel like 27. For tonight, cloudy, a slight chance of showers this evening and after midnight, the low 15. Tomorrow, cloudy with a good chance of showers in the afternoon and the risk of a thunderstorm, the high 21. And for the weekend, Saturday, cloudy with a slight chance of showers, the high 20. And on Sunday, a mix of sun and clouds with a slight chance of showers, the high 24.
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2: I got this phone call from Clive. He had found a song that was a minor hit in England. I listened to it, and it was a rock and roll song called Brandy. So I showed him, I went into the piano, and I played the ballad version of Brandy with my key changes and my new chord changes. He said, do that, just do that. So I sat at the piano, and he said, we can't use Brandy on the talk about. We can't use Brandy, sing Mandy. We changed the name to Brandy, and I played the slow version of that rock and roll song, which is now called Mandy. And that was it.

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0: weather.
1: A severe thunderstorm watch is in effect for our region. For this afternoon, cloudy with a good chance of showers and the risk of a thunderstorm. Today's high 21, the humidex making it feel like 27. For tonight, cloudy, a slight chance of showers this evening and after midnight, the low 15. Tomorrow, cloudy with a good chance of showers in the afternoon and the risk of a thunderstorm, the high 21. And for the weekend, Saturday, cloudy with a slight chance of showers, the high 20. And on Sunday, a mix of sun and clouds with a slight chance of showers, the high 24.

When Huey Lewis took on Heart and Soul, two other artists had recorded the song before with no success. He realized that to compete for 80s radio play, they needed to combine their old bar band sound with modern technology. That technology was a secret weapon called the Lindrum. It was a digital revolution in a box, using high-fidelity samples of real studio drums to give rock and roll a heavy, high-definition heartbeat. It could cut off the echoing ring of a drum instantly, allowing the beat to hit hard and then disappear into total silence, leaving room for another instrument to shine. It gave Heart and Soul that famous 80s punch. Adding a soaring saxophone solo and Huey's soulful vocals took the song to the top of two Billboard charts. This is Huey Lewis and the News on Icon Radio.

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0: Next up, a song that tells the story of a heartbroken man wandering through Kentucky's rural landscape during a relentless rainstorm, that being Kentucky Rain, which was born from two creative minds, one being Eddie Rabbit and Dick Hurd. Now, this is the kind of song the stars want to hit all ages. What makes this collaboration particularly fascinating is that Rabbit was still a struggling songwriter at the time, working odd jobs, and the song became his breakthrough moment, opening doors that would eventually lead to his own successful recording career, like, you know, that West Coast song, I Love a Rainy Night. The song emerged during a pivotal moment when Elvis was fighting to stay relevant in an era dominated by psychedelic rock and folk music, yet he managed to create something timeless. It's Kentucky Rain and Elvis Presley on Icon Radio.
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4: A severe thunderstorm watch is in effect for our region. For this afternoon, cloudy with a good chance of showers and the risk of a thunderstorm. Today's high 21, the humid X making it feel like 27. For tonight, cloudy, a slight chance of showers this evening and after midnight, the low 15. Tomorrow, cloudy with a good chance of showers in the afternoon and the risk of a thunderstorm, the high 21. And for the weekend, Saturday, cloudy with a slight chance of showers, the high 20. And on Sunday, a mix of sun and clouds with a slight chance of showers, the high 24. 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
1: Legendary musician Tom Keenlyside talking golf with Alice Cooper.
2: So in about 1970, end of 1977, I got asked to be sort of a utility guy on the road with Bogman Turner Overdrive, because they'd released the album Not Fragile, which was a huge multi-million dollar, huge smash hit with Taking Care of Business and all these iconic rock and roll tunes on it. And really a lot of interesting stuff happened on that tour. And just some of the stuff that, like, we were in Indianapolis playing at this big, I think there were 20,000 people there, and we were double billing with Alice Cooper. And so, so we went on and did our thing and Taking Care of Business and all this other stuff, and it was really fun. And then it was Alice's turn to go up there, and he went on there, and he was doing his greatest hits tour, where he got, you know, hung by the neck, he got buried alive, he got set on fire, you know, it was just a travesty. I mean, everything horrible thing that had ever been in a show was packed all into one show. It was grotesque and really extremely entertaining. Anyway, so I watched about, I watched about half the show, and then I went down to the bowels of the Coliseum, and I just kind of wandered around. And it was right towards the end of his show, and he finished his show. He's up on the stage, and there's a big long ramp going down to the bowels of this arena we were in. He comes running down the stage, and there's no one else with him. He just comes running down. He's like completely dripping with sweat. He's got makeup like running off his face totally, and he looks like a wreck. And there's nobody else around him except me. I'm standing there, and he's about 3 feet away from me. And I didn't know what to say, and they're all, Alice, Alice. So I said, I knew that he was into golf. I knew, he's really mad for golf. He's a very good golfer. So I just kind of looked at him. I said, how's your golf game? And he said, Alice. He goes, golf? Oh, man, I'm really having a trouble with my short irons, you know. I think I'm gripping the club head too tight, and I'm not playing it off my back feet far enough. And I went, and he started going into this thing about golf, and they're, Alice, Alice. So he starts talking about golf for a while, and then

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5: A severe thunderstorm watch is in effect for our region. For this afternoon, cloudy with a good chance of showers and the risk of a thunderstorm. Today's high 21, the humid X making it feel like 27. For tonight, cloudy, a slight chance of showers this evening and after midnight, the low 15. Tomorrow, cloudy with a good chance of showers in the afternoon and the risk of a thunderstorm, the high 21. And for the weekend, Saturday, cloudy with a slight chance of showers, the high 20. And on Sunday, a mix of sun and clouds with a slight chance of showers, the high 24.
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At first, some people thought this next song was just too sentimental. Even the husband of the singer who wrote and recorded it wasn't a fan. But it went on to become a true signature song. And in 1999, it earned a place in the Grammy Hall of Fame in downtown Los Angeles. The singer took home Female Vocalist of the Year Award, and it became one of the most defining anthems in country music history. Tammy Wynette once said she never figured she'd spend 30 years defending a song that took just 15 minutes to write in a Nashville studio. For those of us who were heading off to school or work in September of 1968, this song was blasting from our pocket-sized transistor radios. It was even ranked number one on Country Music Television's list of the top 100 country music songs of all time. If you haven't figured it out yet, well, here's Tammy Wynette with Stand By Your Man.

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1: Good afternoon. I'm Casey Kenny. Police are urging drivers to stop, look, and live. West Region OPP say it's dangerous to pull out in front of large commercial vehicles. They're trying to make sure that message hits home in a new campaign. They say transport trucks require a lot more time and distance to come to a complete stop compared to passenger vehicles. When drivers misjudge the distance or fail to yield properly, the consequences could be catastrophic, not only for those directly involved, but for their families, loved ones, and the broader community. It reminded to allow ample time and distance before entering or crossing in front of large vehicles. Never assume a transport truck can slow down or stop quickly, and approach intersections with patience and caution. Taking a few extra seconds to stop, look, and assess the situation carefully, police say, can make the difference between a safe journey and a devastating outcome. There will be fewer meetings for trustees at the Upper Canada District School Board moving forward. Earlier this month, trustees greenlit an amendment that will see them get together four times during the school year, with the option to add more meetings if needed. Officials say the change was made in order to align with changes made by the Ministry of Education and is a cost-cutting measure. Trustees also voted to change the start time for meetings in order to be more accessible. Then they'll begin at 6:30 p.m., later than their former start time, which was 1 p.m. And you won't need a fishing license or an outdoors card to take dad fishing this Father's Day weekend. The province says on Saturday and Sunday, Canadian residents can enjoy the outdoors and reel in some fun for free. If you do choose to cast a line this weekend, officials say all conservation license, catch and size limits, fishing sanctuaries, and other regulations still apply. It'll be the second to last free fishing days you can enjoy in the province this year. Family Fishing Week will be the last. That kicks off next Saturday. Be the first to know. Sign up and get news alerts delivered directly to your inbox at myprescottnow.com.
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1: A severe thunderstorm watch is in effect for our region. For this afternoon, cloudy with a good chance of showers and the risk of a thunderstorm. Today's high 21, the Humidex making it feel like 27. For tonight, cloudy, a slight chance of showers this evening and after midnight, the low 15. Tomorrow, cloudy with a good chance of showers in the afternoon and the risk of a thunderstorm, the high 21. And for the weekend, Saturday, cloudy with a slight chance of showers, the high 20. And on Sunday, a mix of sun and clouds with a slight chance of showers, the high 24.
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1: Robert Plant on Stairway to Heaven.
2: No, it's not about it being my favorite or not. It's nothing. It's nothing to do with that, really. It's just that it belongs to a particular time. If I had been involved in the instrumentation, I would feel that it's a magnificent piece of music. But my contribution was to write lyrics and to sing a song about fate and something very British, almost abstract. But they were coming out of the mind of a 23-year-old guy, you know. Mm-hmm. And it landed in the years and the era of 23-year-old guys. And I think as time goes on, you find that you may find another period of your life has got a little bit more substance or is more relative later on down the line, you know. So as much as I like it, I'm not wedded to that whole deal now.
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4: A severe thunderstorm watch is in effect for our region. For this afternoon, cloudy with a good chance of showers and the risk of a thunderstorm. Today's high 21, the humidex making it feel like 27. For tonight, cloudy, a slight chance of showers this evening and after midnight, the low 15. Tomorrow, cloudy with a good chance of showers in the afternoon and the risk of a thunderstorm, the high 21. And for the weekend, Saturday, cloudy with a slight chance of showers, the high 20. And on Sunday, a mix of sun and clouds with a slight chance of showers, the high 24.
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1: Little Steven on the impact of Hungry Heart.
2: Well, it was our fifth album. I mean, Bruce had made some noise on his third album, Born to Run, but it wasn't the big hit people thought it was, really. Then a fourth album was great, but it didn't get much action. And then the fifth album, we finally broke through with a single, a song called Hungry Heart. And so for the first time, we sold out arenas and sold 3 million records, which I thought was the most records you could possibly sell, you know. And once you play in arenas, you have made it.

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5: A severe thunderstorm watch is in effect for our region. For this afternoon, cloudy with a good chance of showers and the risk of a thunderstorm. Today's high 21, the Humidex making it feel like 27. For tonight, cloudy, a slight chance of showers this evening and after midnight, the low 15. Tomorrow, cloudy with a good chance of showers in the afternoon and the risk of a thunderstorm, the high 21. And for the weekend, Saturday, cloudy with a slight chance of showers, the high 20. And on Sunday, a mix of sun and clouds with a slight chance of showers, the high 24.
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You know, when I first got into radio back in the 70s. And yeah, I know, that's a long time ago. Thank you. We didn't always pick the music. Songs would come down from upstairs, get loaded into the system, and you'd hit the mic, introduce it, and hope you knew just enough about it to sound like you belonged there, like you knew what you were talking about. And I remember the first time I heard this one. Big sound, gritty vocals, and that unmistakable punch from Nazareth. This Flight Tonight. And, like a lot of people back then, I figured this is just a great rock song from a Scottish band doing their thing. But here's where it gets interesting. You may know this, you may not, but I'm going to do this because I find it so fascinating. Not long after, I found out this song didn't start there. No, it started with one of our own, Joni Mitchell. That's right. Written, recorded, and released by a Canadian artist whose songwriting could stop you in your tracks. And suddenly, that heavy driving version we all knew had a whole new layer to it. Same story, different energy, but rooted right here at home. And that's why Canadian music matters. Because sometimes it's not just about what you hear, it's about where it comes from. This is your captain speaking on This Flight Tonight. Here's Nazareth with The Bro on Icon Radio.

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1: Good afternoon, I'm Casey Kenny. Police are urging drivers to stop, look, and live. West Region OPP say it's dangerous to pull out in front of large commercial vehicles. They're trying to make sure that message hits home in a new campaign. They say transport trucks require a lot more time and distance to come to a complete stop compared to passenger vehicles. When drivers misjudge the distance or fail to yield properly, the consequences could be catastrophic, not only for those directly involved, but for their families, loved ones, and the broader community. It reminded to allow ample time and distance before entering or crossing in front of large vehicles. Never assume a transport truck can slow down or stop quickly, and approach intersections with patience and caution. Taking a few extra seconds to stop, look, and assess the situation carefully, police say, can make the difference between a safe journey and a devastating outcome. There will be fewer meetings for trustees at the Upper Canada District School Board moving forward. Earlier this month, trustees greenlit an amendment that will see them get together four times during the school year, with the option to add more meetings if needed. Officials say the change was made in order to align with changes made by the Ministry of Education and is a cost-cutting measure. Trustees also voted to change the start time for meetings in order to be more accessible. Then they'll begin at 6:30 p.m., later than their former start time, which was 1 p.m. And you won't need a fishing license or an outdoors card to take dad fishing this Father's Day weekend. The province says on Saturday and Sunday, Canadian residents can enjoy the outdoors and reel in some fun for free. If you do choose to cast a line this weekend, officials say all conservation license, catch and size limits, fishing sanctuaries, and other regulations still apply. It'll be the second to last free fishing days you can enjoy in the province this year. Family Fishing Week will be the last. That kicks off next Saturday. Be the first to know. Sign up and get news alerts delivered directly to your inbox at myprescottnow.com.
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1: A severe thunderstorm watch is in effect for our region. For this afternoon, cloudy with a good chance of showers and the risk of a thunderstorm. Today's high 21, the humidex making it feel like 27. For tonight, cloudy, a slight chance of showers this evening and after midnight, the low 15. Tomorrow, cloudy with a good chance of showers in the afternoon and the risk of a thunderstorm, the high 21. And for the weekend, Saturday, cloudy with a slight chance of showers, the high 20. And on Sunday, a mix of sun and clouds with a slight chance of showers, the high 24.
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0: Some things feel just like yesterday. In my mind, interviewing rising star John Mellencamp, which I captured with a cassette machine in the Alberta capital for this moment when hard rock was hot.
1: At that point, you know, in 70, whenever it was, 80, 81, I can't remember. There was a big AC/DC crunch on all those stations, you know, and they were really going after the teens, and so I don't sound like AC/DC to me, you know, so I think they're a little afraid to play that type of stuff. But now, you know, radio is going through such a drastic change in 83, you know, I think it'd really be stupid for somebody to sit down and calculate what's going to be played in 83, so the only thing I can do is just do what I want to do and hope that it fits in the program somewhere.
0: Well, it certainly did work, as John proved himself to be a pop singer since that, as we remember this gem from John Cougar Mellencamp at the time on Icon Radio.

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5: A severe thunderstorm watch is in effect for our region. For this afternoon, cloudy with a good chance of showers and the risk of a thunderstorm. Today's high 21, the humidex making it feel like 27. For tonight, cloudy, a slight chance of showers this evening and after midnight, the low 15. Tomorrow, cloudy with a good chance of showers in the afternoon and the risk of a thunderstorm, the high 21. And for the weekend, Saturday, cloudy with a slight chance of showers, the high 20. And on Sunday, a mix of sun and clouds with a slight chance of showers, the high 24.
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1: Alan Jackson on the one song that he thought would never be a hit.
2: Chattahoochee. Mm-hmm. Well, Jim and Brad and I wrote that, and I just thought that it was, a title of the name of a river in Georgia that I grew up on and around, and nobody, unless they were from that area, were even going to know what in the world I was singing about. And it was, I guess the song was really more than that. It was a growing up, kind of coming of age song in a small town. And I realized later that everybody had a Chattahoochee or something like that. So they related to it regardless of the title. So I was wrong on that one.
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3: A severe thunderstorm watch is in effect for our region. For this afternoon, cloudy with a good chance of showers and the risk of a thunderstorm. Today's high 21, the humidex making it feel like 27. For tonight, cloudy, a slight chance of showers this evening and after midnight, the low 15. Tomorrow, cloudy with a good chance of showers in the afternoon and the risk of a thunderstorm, the high 21. And for the weekend, Saturday, cloudy with a slight chance of showers, the high 20. And on Sunday, a mix of sun and clouds with a slight chance of showers, the high 24.
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The story behind the Eagles' Witchy Woman is magical. Guitarist Bernie Ledden came up with the riff when he was still with the Flying Burrito Brothers. Very quickly, he joined the Eagles and brought the riff to Don Henley, just as Don came down with the flu and wound up in and out of fevered dreams for days while he was reading a biography of Zelda Fitzgerald, the wife of author F. Scott Fitzgerald. Zelda was a famous flapper in the Roaring Twenties, the jazz age, and is said to have drove herself to madness with a silver spoon she used to scoop sugar into her absinthe. F. Scott is said to have written the character Daisy Buchanan in The Great Gatsby based on Zelda. Henley also knew a lot of women in the LA club scene who were into the occult. It was that bubbling cauldron that inspired the lyrics for Witchy Woman on their eponymously titled debut studio album in 1972. Double, double toil and trouble. The Eagles on Icon Radio.

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1: Good afternoon. I'm Casey Kenny. Police are urging drivers to stop, look, and live. West Region OPP say it's dangerous to pull out in front of large commercial vehicles. They're trying to make sure that message hits home in a new campaign. They say transport trucks require a lot more time and distance to come to a complete stop compared to passenger vehicles. When drivers misjudge the distance or fail to yield properly, the consequences can be catastrophic, not only for those directly involved, but for their families, loved ones, and the broader community. You're reminded to allow ample time and distance before entering or crossing in front of large vehicles. Never assume a transport truck can slow down or stop quickly, and approach intersections with patience and caution. Taking a few extra seconds to stop, look, and assess the situation carefully, police say, can make the difference between a safe journey and a devastating outcome. There will be fewer meetings for trustees at the Upper Canada District School Board moving forward. Earlier this month, trustees greenlit an amendment that will see them get together four times during the school year, with the option to add more meetings if needed. Officials say the change was made in order to align with changes made by the Ministry of Education and is a cost-cutting measure. Trustees also voted to change the start time for meetings in order to be more accessible. Then they'll begin at 6:30 p.m., later than their former start time, which was 1 p.m. And you won't need a fishing license or an outdoors card to take dad fishing this Father's Day weekend. The province says on Saturday and Sunday, Canadian residents can enjoy the outdoors and reel in some fun for free. If you do choose to cast a line this weekend, officials say all conservation license, catch and size limits, fishing sanctuaries, and other regulations still apply. It'll be the second to last free fishing days you can enjoy in the province this year. Family Fishing Week will be the last. That kicks off next Saturday. Be the first to know. Sign up and get news alerts delivered directly to your inbox at myprescottnow.com.
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1: A severe thunderstorm watch is in effect for our region. For this afternoon, cloudy with a good chance of showers and the risk of a thunderstorm. Today's high 21, the humidex making it feel like 27. For tonight, cloudy, a slight chance of showers this evening and after midnight, the low 15. Tomorrow, cloudy with a good chance of showers in the afternoon and the risk of a thunderstorm, the high 21. And for the weekend, Saturday, cloudy with a slight chance of showers, the high 20. And on Sunday, a mix of sun and clouds with a slight chance of showers, the high 24.
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Hi, I'm Jim Jackson, your lifelong radio groupie still scanning the dial. I love classic radio tales like the one former announcer's Pat Holliday shared with Big Jim Davis about the wild 1960s Beatles frenzy. When the Fab Four announced their 1965 summer tour, New York AM Top 40 stations went all out to grab listeners. It started with one giving away 25 concert tickets, then a rival upped it to 50, then 100, until one station blew everyone away with a private jet and tickets to all seven Beatles shows. Well, back in Western Canada, our station ran the Drive Decent campaign. We handed out sunspot stickers for rear windows. Then we'd go into traffic to spot one. And once we found somebody driving safely, we'd call out their description on the radio, ask them to pull over when safely possible. And then they were given a chance to pick from fanned envelopes with cash. 20s, 50s, 100s, and one big $1,000 bill. The screams when that thousand hit, pure radio magic. Those were the wild fun days with your friends on the air. And check out the Icon Radio website for more ways to win. Queen captured that spirit with their 1984 hit.

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2: It was after Music from Big Pink came out. He was such a kind, lovely guy. And I admired him, you know, and musically. I thought he was so gifted. We were introduced and he said, you know, this record of yours, I've been telling people all over about this record. He said, I had one of the first acetates of it. And it affected me so strongly that I decided I'm breaking up Cream. I'm leaving Cream. And I said, whoa, wait a minute. I kind of like Cream. I don't want that responsibility. And he said, too late.
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Man, the recording industry makes for some strange bedfellows. It was March 6th, 1970. Charles Manson, the serial killer, released an album called Lie. He was already facing murder charges for the infamous Tate LaBianca murders. He did it to capitalize on the notoriety and to raise money for his defense. Sharon Tate and the LaBiancas were accidental victims. The murderous Manson family members were actually looking for Terry Melcher, music producer and son of Doris Day. He owned the house and had spurned Manson's desire for a musical collaboration after he got to know him a little better. Manson had been a wannabe musician for a while, and he befriended the Beach Boys drummer, Dennis Wilson. Dennis actually talked the Beach Boys into recording a Charles Manson song called Cease to Exist. The title was changed to Never Learn Not to Love, and it was released as the B-side of the single Bluebirds Over the Mountain. Let's go with one of their more enlightened releases, The Beach Boys on Icon Radio.

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2: I was up in Scotland. I just thought, okay, I've just got to go somewhere and try and write a song. And we happened to have a little pony that was called Jet on the farm. I was on a farm in Scotland. And I actually took my guitar and hiked up this great big hill. I just kind of find myself a place which is in the middle of nature, and just sat there and just started making up a song, you know. It's not one of those songs that I, even when I sing it now, I don't kind of know where all the words came from. I know where Jet came from, and I like the name. The words are probably about me and my father-in-law, you know, early days of getting married, and when your father-in-law is kind of a nuisance, and you kind of, hey. 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So you kind of work your things out. And that one was written halfway up a mountain in Scotland.
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5: A severe thunderstorm watch is in effect for our region. For this afternoon, cloudy with a good chance of showers and the risk of a thunderstorm. Today's high 21, the Humidex making it feel like 27. For tonight, cloudy, a slight chance of showers this evening and after midnight, the low 15. Tomorrow, cloudy with a good chance of showers in the afternoon and the risk of a thunderstorm, the high 21. And for the weekend, Saturday, cloudy with a slight chance of showers, the high 20. And on Sunday, a mix of sun and clouds with a slight chance of showers, the high 24.
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